save it from yourself. When you wanna take a bite, please, oh baby, please, you beg, you want, you say, you got to get some. Caught up in the charm that I laid on thinking, now there's nowhere to run, just another fish to bit the worm.

technique. Coming from my technique. You wanna feel my technique? It's pure. Bad bitches to the left. My